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0: preset should already be here. 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I know you got work. I know you got school. I know you got all... 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

0: I'm Zora Larson, and you're hanging out with the big, crazy, wild Live Line with Mason. 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

0: 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If you like throwbacks, well, you're in luck. It's about 80% of the requests we get. And later on tonight, the final hour of the show, we just do all throwbacks. Great songs from the past. We relive your memories and the music of the people, the places, the smells, the sights, and the sounds. Ah. My name is Mason. Thank you so much for being here tonight. We also got brand new Taylor Swift. I knew it. I knew you from Toy Story 5, which she wrote. She's always been a huge fan of the film. And that's in just a little bit. Meanwhile, now your chance to win on the
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0: 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Okay, one more time. I know it kind of sounds like a bunch of different things, but... there is only one correct answer. And call now, win. It's that simple. 85 Liveline. That's 85 Liveline.
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0: 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Liveline, my name is Mason. Thank you for being here on a marvelous Monday night. 15 minutes from now, we're going to play the brand new Taylor Swift, I Knew It, I Knew You. And then we do Liveline Rewind, which is an hour of your throwback requests. Some really good ones on the way. And now, your last chance to win.
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0: 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We're putting something into something. 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And again. 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
0: Oh my gosh, all these filthy songs tonight. We did Birthday Sex, we did the Thong Song, now we gotta do that. The real oldies. How'd you think of it?
1: My sister.
0: What about you? Your sister wanted to hear it? Or it reminds you of your sister?
1: Yeah, she wanted to hear it.
0: Oh. Oh, that's good. What's your name?
1: Holden.
0: Holden, where are you calling from?
1: Ford Keys.
0: And what's going on tonight?
1: We're driving home from Atlanta. We were coming from an airplane, and something happened in Key West. The flight got canceled, so we have to drive home.
0: Oh, I'm sorry. Yeah, a lot of flights have been so screwed up lately. Hopefully this song makes you feel better, though. Thank you for calling Liveline.
1: You're welcome.
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0: We are cooler today than yesterday. Temperatures to start are in the low to mid 70s, and the humidity is down just a touch. That won't stop the storms, though, from coming through this afternoon. We have a marginal risk for severe weather and a slight risk for flash flooding. Storms will start around noon and last until 11 p.m., with rain coming back tomorrow morning. From the ABC 27 First to Know Weather Center, I'm meteorologist Ryan Gold.
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1: This isn't my opinion, okay, but I've read that certain professions are just considered red flags in the dating world.
2: Yeah.
3: Oh, I can see that.
1: Like musicians, politicians,
3: oh boy,
1: volunteer male tooth fairies who hang out by the orthodontist's office.
2: Wait,
3: what the heck?
2: That should also be your opinion too, Jeff. That's a pretty big red flag.
1: Hey, yeah. There.
2: Oh, wait, you're the...
1: I heard somebody just got their molar pulled.
2: What?
1: Give you $5 for it.
3: Oh, my gosh.
1: You know you shouldn't date that guy, but for some reason, you just can't resist.
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1: And one of our listeners couldn't stop herself when she met a guy while he was working at his

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0: And she decided against her best interest to just go for it anyway.
1: Ew.
0: Now here she is on our morning show looking to paint that red flag green.
2: Please don't be the fairy.
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0: I guess you'll find out who it is coming up in your second date update next.
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3: One of the coolest parts about getting married is you instantly gain a new best friend.
4: Aww.
3: Your mother-in-law.
4: Oh.
3: Right, Brooke? Besties for the resties.
4: Yay, Brooke.
5: Just gonna get us necklaces. Yeah. You know, like a heart, and I'd give her one side of the Brooke heart.
3: So sweet. Yeah. Well, I'm sure Brooke could just go all day talking about the fun adventures that she's had with her mom by marriage.
5: Don't stop me.
3: Oh, it still couldn't compare to the story that we heard from one of our listeners.
5: Aww.
3: And that all started when her mother-in-law said, "Hey, you know what? Let me throw you a little bachelorette party."
5: Oh.
3: And what ended up happening next was so crazy, she still can't tell her own husband about what went down that night.
5: Oh, no.
3: You're going to hear it in a brand new mass speaker coming up at 7.
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10: A Bachelorette fail edition.
11: Yes!
10: Because we got a text at 78592 that says, at a bachelorette party, the bride was given a dare that included climbing up a fire truck ladder.
11: Oh, God.
12: Oh, no.
10: She got up halfway, slid down, and broke both of her legs.
11: Oh, my God.
13: Oh, my God.
12: No,
10: still
12: horrible.
10: Kept the wedding date, just had to do it in a wheelchair.
12: A wheelchair?
11: Oh, my God.
10: Usually the wheelchair is not needed till after the wedding night. Am I right, Brooke?
11: Well, for the man, maybe.
12: For him? Oh, yeah. Brooke, I feel bad for your husband.
10: And today we have a woman on the phone who also had a bachelorette disaster story that she's been dying to tell someone.
11: Oh, my God.
10: And she's chosen to go by the fake name Carolina today. So, Carolina, welcome to the show.
14: Thank you for having me.
11: Dude.
12: Yeah.
13: That was scared. That was a hot start with the fire truck.
12: Are we on speaker? Are your arms broken?
14: Yeah. No, but my mind is. My mind
12: your
14: is broken.
12: Mind's broken.
10: Oh, okay. Well, voice changer is on. You are the Masked Speaker. Whenever you're ready, let's hear your confession.
14: So I had my bachelorette party 6 years ago.
11: Okay.
10: Oh.
11: That's really a long time before the wedding, huh?

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2: It's Brooke and Jeffrey in the morning. 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
3: Ooh.
2: And today we reach out to a woman who's been having a rough week.
4: Oh, no.
2: She's been dealing with stuff from her job to her kids. And the one thing that's brought her joy is a random deer wandering into her backyard.
3: Aww.
4: Oh, nice.
2: She's posted a few photos and videos on her social media, but I bet she has no idea that the local government has been watching, and they have a huge interest in this.
4: Oh.
2: So hopefully she can get on board with their big plan for this deer in your phone tap right now.
5: Hello.
3: Hi, I'm looking for Monica Friedman at 3200 West Way.
5: I'm sorry, I'm not interested. Thank you.
3: Oh, no, I'm not trying to sell you anything. My name's Jenna Huxtaby. I'm the city's wildlife coordinator.
5: Okay.
3: Yeah. You've been posting pictures and videos of deer in your backyard.

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1: Back in the 70s, a bar opened up on the Tallahassee Strip, and you know which one I'm talking about. You've been here before, after work, after a long week, hell, even after you said you were heading home. If these walls could talk, they'd probably need a lawyer. Some places try to reinvent themselves. Not this one. Poor Paul's Poorhouse, the best damn bar in town, is back. Same room. Same bar you walked into years ago and somehow never really left. Same kind of nights that turned into stories. You didn't outgrow this place. 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Poor Paul's. Back like it never left.

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3: If you tune into this show for shocking moments, you definitely won't be disappointed today. Ooh. 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
2: It's awkward.
3: It's Tuesday.
2: It's awkward Tuesday phone call.
4: Experts have ranked the most difficult professions to date.
3: Oh.
4: And up near the top, you've got musicians, bartenders.
3: Oh.
4: And, of course, the combo bartending musician.
3: Yeah. I mean, Jeff, to be fair, they're easy to date. They're just...
4: Well,
3: not great.
4: It's impressive.
3: The ramifications.
4: Because they're so booked out for weddings. They're hard to... That's why
3: they're
4: tough.
3: That's what I meant.
4: But also they say beware of dating doctors.
3: Mm-hmm.
4: And despite all the warnings, one of our listeners, Melanie, decided to do that anyway.
3: Uh-oh.
4: Locked her up a doctor.
3: Okay.
4: And now she's asking for our help. Sounds like a code blue if I ever heard one. But Melanie...
3: You definitely went to med school, Jeff.
5: Or it's like a passive-aggressive brag. Like, oh, help me, I'm dating a doctor.
4: We'll see. Melanie, everything that I know about doctors, I've learned from watching dark web YouTube. So I feel pretty qualified to handle this.
3: There are so many hospital shows that aren't on the dark web.
4: You can't learn anything from those.
3: Uh-huh.
4: Welcome to the show, Melanie.
6: Hi, thank you for having me.
3: Okay, how did you meet your doctor?
6: He actually started following me on TikTok.
4: Oh,
3: okay.
6: Yeah. I mean, he was really cute. And we were just kind of chatting for a bit online, and we realized we were in the same city. So we started talking about possibly meeting up.
4: Right. So what's the name of this handsome doctor that we're talking to?
6: His name is Luke.
5: Dr. Luke.
4: Oh, okay.
3: Is that his TikTok handle?
5: I don't know. Oh, that should be. That sounds like a...
3: Dude, Lukes are always hot.
5: It seems to be that way.
4: Did you guys end up going out?
6: Yeah. We ended up grabbing drinks one night, and it was, like, really good, but the disappointing thing was that he had told me he had been looking to transfer to a different hospital in a different city, so it was, like, such a bummer.
3: I mean, that makes sense. I know medical people often change, move, find a better opportunity.
4: How do you feel about him moving cities, about, like, that possibility?
6: So... That's like the big question why I'm kind of talking to you guys, because it's like, even from the jump, like, why am I getting involved with a guy who's trying to leave, you know?
5: Uh-huh. Yeah.
6: But then it's not like I meet like a ton of handsome doctors all the time.
5: Yeah, it's like Grey's Anatomy.
6: Yeah.
4: I feel like handsomedoctors.com would be a good place to start. But...
5: Yeah, Jeff's got that bookmark.
4: Yeah.
3: Interesting. I didn't know that was one.
4: Yeah.
3: Is that next to muscularDoctors.com?
4: Don't give away all of my secrets.
5: Wow. That's...
4: taking away all my prospects.
6: So after those drinks, like, we haven't seen each other for a few months.
3: Oh, okay.
4: Oh, like, so you continue.
6: We did. And I don't want to be selfish and then, like, ask him to stay for me. But I think I just want to know, is it worth fighting for because we have a strong connection?
3: Like, is there a window where he could possibly have that on his mind as well?
6: Yeah. I mean, he's looking at a job in Philadelphia.
3: Ooh.
5: Mm. We're just saying that because of the city.
4: Yeah.
5: No, I'm kidding.
3: They got to sell, right?
5: But that's a big move.
4: You feel like he's, like, leaning towards one way or the other?
6: Well, I'm not sure. Like, I do feel like we have a really strong connection, and it's grown a lot since we met. But I can't... I'm not going to ask him to give up his life for me necessarily this early and, like, vice versa. So it's a weird situation.
3: What are you wanting to ask him? What do you want him to talk about?
6: Well, I want him to know that I'm willing to fight for this, so I want to put it out there.
3: Okay, you want to put it out there that you think this relationship is worth a shot.

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1: It's Awkward Tuesday phone call.
3: We're on the phone with our listener, Melanie, who Brooke told me during the break she's super jealous of.
4: What? Really?
3: And I mean, it's understandable.
5: Why did I say that? I forget.
3: Because Melanie obviously is involved with a very handsome, successful doctor.
5: Mm-hmm.
3: And the relationship is still pretty new-ish, mm-hmm. only been dating a couple months. Mm-hmm. And she kind of caught him at a weird time in his life when he's considering moving hospitals and heading to a whole new city. Same city where Fresh Prince got beat up on the playground while shooting hoops. But Melanie wants to fight for him, and so she's trying to figure out, how do I tell him that I really want this relationship to work when they're only 2 months in?
5: I'm still curious why I'm jealous. I don't really...
3: That's a question you need to look in the mirror and ask yourself, Brooke. But what advice you have for Melanie? And try not to let your raging jealousy get in the way. Go ahead.
5: I'm actually really excited for Melanie.
4: Don't take her man, Brooke.
5: Okay, listen. I think the easiest way to lock down a guy, because that's ultimately what you want to do, right?

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0: Who knows how many more birthdays Brooke has left?
1: What? Aww. What are you talking about? No. I mean, I guess that's true. Nobody knows anybody's amount.
0: It is true. And that's why I picked out this beautiful, slow rendition of the birthday song.
1: It feels like a death march or something.
2: It's like the end of Toy Story.
0: Yeah, it's for our birthday girl who's not much of a girl anymore. She's a full-blown birthday lady.
1: I'm a woman, okay?
0: Oh, yes, you are. And it definitely shows. Today, you are playing Demarius, who lost by one the last time he appeared on this segment.
1: No, Demarius.
0: And he is back for some birthday revenge.
1: Whoa.
3: That's right.
0: Demarius, welcome back.
3: Happy birthday, Brooke.
1: Yeah, I don't believe you. I don't believe you because you want to win. Demarius, you can't say one thing and then say the other thing. I'm still talking, Demarius, because it's my birthday. Would you like to speak? All right, that's what I thought.
0: You've scared Demarius into submission, and now you can leave the studio.
4: Oh, God, everything's right in the world.
0: All right, you put her in a good mood, Demarius. Good work. 30 seconds on the clock to answer as many questions as possible.
2: She likes yelling at men, so thanks for letting her do that.
0: You did awesome.
2: What a treat.
3: I love it.

0: playing, we are giving you some free Brooke and Jeffrey swag.
1: All right.
2: Hey,
0: there you go.
2: Demarius, you were a good sport. I don't blame you for that answer. I blame the public health education system. Yeah. I just want to let you know.
3: You're funny, brother.
1: It's all right. I love you guys.
2: All right. I love you too. Okay, look up what a uterus is.
0: Yeah, and come back again and play on your birthday. Ooh. We're going to do a phone tap right after this.
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0: temperatures to start are in the low to mid 70s, and the humidity is down just a touch. That won't stop the storms, though, from coming through this afternoon. Storms will start around noon and last until 11 p.m., with rain coming back tomorrow morning. From the ABC 27 First to Know Weather Center, I'm meteorologist Ryan Gould.
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2: If you're just tuning in, I'm not sure the word bar could have been mentioned more during the meetup with one of our listeners, Tiffany, that she had with a guy. 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
2: Not as bad out there to start like it was yesterday. Still, it is warm and humid. Skies are mostly cloudy, and they will stay that way through most of the day. Sun will poke through, so don't get me wrong, but it's a day much like yesterday, and that includes the storms and rain. We are in a marginal risk for severe weather. From the ABC 27 First to Know Weather Center, I'm meteorologist Ryan Gold.

0: relationship road bump. 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
1: Ooh.
0: I'm guessing you're going to be just as blindsided as we were.
2: Seriously. Yeah.
0: And you know I'm always down for a good blindsiding.
2: Well,
0: as long as I have something to bite down on.
1: That's why he carries a blindfold with him all the time.
2: That is not...
0: It's happening. If you're ready for it or not, in your brand new Awkward Tuesday phone call. Next.
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1: 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Ooh. When we have a couple on, we're trying to navigate a complicated

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5: Experts have ranked the most difficult professions to date.
6: Oh.
5: And up near the top, you've got musicians, bartenders.
6: Oh.
5: And, of course, the combo bartending musician.
6: Yeah. I mean, Jeff, to be fair, they're easy to date. They're just...
5: Well,
6: not great.
5: It's impressive.
6: The ramifications.
5: Because they're so booked out for weddings. They're hard to... That's why
6: what I
5: they're
6: meant.
5: Tough.
6: That's what I meant.
5: But
6: yeah.
5: Also, they say beware of dating doctors.
6: Oh, yeah.
5: And despite all the warnings, one of our listeners, Melanie, decided to do that anyway.
6: Uh-oh.
5: Locked her up a doctor.
6: Okay.
5: And now she's asking for our help. Sounds like a code blue if I ever heard one. But Melanie...
6: You definitely went to med school, Jeff.
7: Or it's like a passive-aggressive brag. Like, oh, help me, I'm dating a doctor.
5: We'll see. Melanie, everything that I know about doctors, I've learned from watching dark web YouTube. So I feel pretty qualified to handle this.
6: There are so many hospital shows that aren't on the dark web.
5: You can't learn anything from those.
6: Uh-huh.
5: Welcome to the show, Melanie.
8: Hi, thank you for having me.
6: Okay, how did you meet your doctor?
8: He actually started following me on TikTok.
5: Oh.
6: Okay.
8: Yeah. I mean, he was really cute. And we were just kind of chatting for a bit online. And we realized we were in the same city. So we started talking about possibly meeting up.
5: Right. So what's the name of this handsome doctor that we're talking to?
8: His name is Luke.
7: Dr. Luke.
5: Oh, okay.
6: Is that his TikTok handle?
7: I don't know. Oh, that should be. That sounds like a...
6: Dude, Lukes are always hot.
7: It seems to be that way.
5: Did you guys end up going out?
8: Yeah. We ended up grabbing drinks one night, and it was, like, really good, but the disappointing thing was that he had told me he had been looking to transfer to a different hospital in a different city, so it was, like, such a bummer.
6: I mean, that makes sense. I know medical people often change, move, find a better opportunity.
5: How do you feel about him moving cities, about, like, that possibility?
8: So... That's like the big question why I'm kind of talking to you guys, because it's like, even from the jump, like, why am I getting involved with a guy who's trying to leave, you know?
7: Uh-huh. Yeah.
8: But then it's not like I meet like a ton of handsome doctors all the time.
7: Yeah, it's like Grey's Anatomy.
8: Yeah.
5: I feel like handsomedoctors.com would be a good place to start. But...
7: Yeah, Jeff's got that bookmark.
5: Yeah.
6: Interesting. I didn't know that was one.
5: Yeah.
6: Is that next to musculardoctors.com?
5: Yeah. Don't give away all of my secrets.
7: Wow. That's...
5: taking away all my prospects.
8: So after those drinks, like, we haven't seen each other for a few months.
6: Oh, okay.
5: Oh, like, so you continue.
8: We did. And I don't want to be selfish and then, like, ask him to stay for me. But I think I just want to know, is it worth fighting for because we have a strong connection?
6: Like, is there a window where he could possibly have that on his mind as well?
8: Yeah. I mean, he's looking at a job in Philadelphia.
6: Ooh.
7: Mm. So, we're just saying that because of the city.
5: Yeah.
7: No, I'm kidding.
6: They got to sell. Right?
7: But that's a big move.
5: You feel like he's like leaning towards one way or the other?
8: Well, I'm not sure. Like, I do feel like we have a really strong connection and it's grown a lot since we met. But I'm not going to ask him to give up his life for

0: me necessarily this early and like vice versa. So it's a weird situation.
1: What are you wanting to ask him? What do you want him to talk about?
0: Well, I want him to know that I'm willing to fight for this. So I want to put it out there.
1: Okay, you want to put it out there that you think this relationship is worth a shot.
2: And that he shouldn't leave?
1: Or that you do long distance?
3: Yeah, that's what I was going to ask. Like, is that an option or
4: that's
3: no?
4: That's tough.
0: Yeah, I mean, long distance sucks, but I'm open to trying to make it work until we can figure out a different solution.
4: So if we're going to give you advice, how like serious is your relationship?
1: Right now.
4: Right now. Are you official or?
3: Like exclusive?
4: Yeah, there it is. That's the question.
0: In my mind, we are. Oh. Like, I feel like I'm doing a lot. You know, he has crazy hours, like sometimes like 16 hours straight. So I meet him outside the hospital after a shift, or I would offer to take him out to dinner and he'd be falling asleep at the table, you know, and I'd offer to bring him back to my place and just let him nap.
2: Wow.
0: So I understand now why it's so hard to date someone that works in the healthcare industry and they're asked to do so much.
1: Especially when they're at a hospital.
4: Oh, yeah.
1: Oh, my God. My best friend was an ER nurse, and she would literally, she'd do the 8 shifts in a row, and then she'd just sleep for 3 days.
4: Oh, no. Poor girl.
0: Yeah.
2: It's brutal out there. And good for you for wanting to attach yourself to someone who's living that lifestyle, Melanie. But
4: now that that's said, let's call him and wake him up potentially.
1: Yeah. Maybe.
2: We'll see if it even works. We'll find out what he has to say.
4: True.
2: We'll come back, give you our advice, and let you make your awkward Tuesday phone call to convince your handsome doctor boyfriend not to move to Philadelphia.
1: Well, I don't know if they're using that title yet, but
2: Your handsome doctor situationship then.
0: Yeah, I mean, he's my boyfriend as far as I'm concerned.
2: Okay. Whatever it is, we're going to let you make your awkward call to him right after this. Hold on. More Brooke and Jeffrey coming up next on Hot 104.9.

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1: Brooke and Jeffrey.
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5: It's awkward.
6: It's Tuesday.
5: It's Awkward Tuesday phone call.
7: We're on the phone with our listener, Melanie, who Brooke told me during the break she's super jealous of.
8: Really?
7: And I mean, it's understandable.
9: Why did I say that?
7: Because Melanie obviously is involved with a very handsome, successful doctor.

0: Mm-hmm. And the relationship is still pretty new-ish. Mm-hmm. Only been dating a couple months. Mm-hmm. And she kind of caught him at a weird time in his life when he's considering moving hospitals and heading to a whole new city. Same city where Fresh Prince got beat up on the playground while shooting hoops. But Melanie wants to fight for him. And so she's trying to figure out, how do I tell him that I really want this relationship to work when they're only 2 months in?
1: I'm still curious why I'm jealous. I don't really...
0: That's a question you need to look in the mirror and ask yourself, Brooke. But what advice you have for Melanie? And try not to let your raging jealousy get in the way. Go ahead.
1: I'm actually really excited for Melanie.
2: Don't take her man, Brooke.
1: Okay, listen. I think the easiest way to lock down a guy, because that's ultimately what you want to do, right? Mm-hmm. And the best way to do that is take him on an incredible vacation. I mean, it doesn't even have to be expensive, Melanie. It just needs to be romantic. You need to be in a bikini.
3: I mean, that's one way to do it.
1: Dude, it's so good. You'll come away, he'll come away, and you'll be like, we have to do this. This is magic.
0: Jose, what do you think?
2: You have to just work in naturally how bad you feel for him. Because moving sucks, you know? Mm. Like, you got to change your ID. You're going to have to hire all these movers. You're going to leave all your friends and family behind. Mm. It's just so much easier to stay, right?
1: Oh, yeah.
0: What do you think? What do you think about saying how bad you feel for him, Melanie?
3: I mean, I do feel for him and having to move, you know, start over.
1: Point out that he won't have anyone in the new city to bring him food at the end of his shifts or take naps with.
2: There you go.
4: Well, don't challenge him to find someone new.
0: Okay, so there you go. Those are your two options. Build rapport in a bikini.
1: Dude, that's a winner, I'm telling you.
0: Or say how sorry you feel for him.
4: You can combine them.
0: Whatever bits of our advice you want to use or not use, that's up to you, Melanie. But I'm going to dial Luke, your boyfriend, and let you make your awkward Tuesday phone call. You ready?
3: Yeah, I think so. I'm a little nervous.
0: It's only the rest of your life that's on the line. Here we go.
1: What?
4: Oh, my God.
0: But...
1: Or husband. Is it just a flash in the pan? Who knows, you know?
0: Yeah, the bedpan. We know. So here we go. Yeah.
5: Hello?
3: Hey, it's me.
5: Hey, how you doing?
3: Hi. I'm doing okay. How are you doing?
5: Yeah. I'm fine. You know, just tired, a little busy. Hey, have you seen my sandwich punch card? It's not my wallet. If I get one more, I get a free meatball sub, so let me know.
3: No, I haven't. Which shop is it?
5: It's just for some random sub shop. I thought I left it at your place. Never mind.
3: Yeah, well, if I see it, I'll definitely let you know. But the reason that I'm calling today is that I've just been kind of thinking about, you know, your whole situation. And I just kind of feel really bad that, like, you're going to have to start over and it's going to be hard to move and you have to get a new ID, like, you know.
5: Oh, the move. Yeah, I haven't decided yet.
3: Oh, okay. I mean, that's great. Because I was going to say that the past 2 months have been so much fun, and I hope they have been for you too.
5: Yeah, they've been great.
3: Okay, I don't know how to read that, but I wanted you to know how I feel. And I can tell that, you know, you've been trying to protect me. And, like, just some of the times we've hung out, like, when I've invited you over to my parents, you know, like, you obviously didn't want to complicate things and, like, meet them. And I totally get that.
5: Well, I don't know if it's like that, but.
3: No, it's okay. I understand. Like, I do have to ask you, my dad's got this hip problem. And it's just different, but I'm hoping you can maybe look at it real quick. Because, like, you deal with that type of thing.
5: I don't think I'd be the best person for that.
3: What are you talking about? I'm literally just asking you to help me with my family for just, like, a second. It's something you're trained in.
5: Melanie, listen.
3: No, you listen to me. I've been basically taking care of you the past couple months, meeting you after your shifts. I've been making you dinner, letting you crash at my place. Like, I've been there for you. You can't just do this one thing for me?
5: Well, this is difficult.
3: What's difficult?
5: This is getting a little intense. I don't really like this. I don't think we should see each other anymore.
4: Whoa.
3: What? You can't just, like, throw that out there in the middle of a conversation.

0: is this like because of the move? And like, what is this about? Can you just tell me?
1: No, it's not you. This is a lot, and you deserve better.
0: Yeah, better than what? A good-looking doctor?
1: No, you deserve a real doctor, because I'm not one.
2: Awkward!
3: What
4: did you just say?
1: What is this?
3: Not a real doctor.
0: What are you talking about?
4: I think he probably wants to know what you're talking about first, because we're all here, Melanie.
5: Yeah.
6: So, Luke, I don't know if you can hear us, but we're a radio show called Brooke and Jeffrey in the Morning.
1: I don't know what this is, but I don't want to be on some radio gotcha show.
4: It's not a gotcha show. We're trying to help her.
5: Yeah. We did just get him, though.
6: It's called the Awkward Tuesday phone call. Melanie is a listener, and she told us about this kind of complicated situation that you're in with your job and your relationship. She was trying to hopefully convince you that there is more to pursue.
5: Yeah, she likes you.
4: No, what do you mean, not real doctor?
1: Melanie, you set me up without telling me. You lied to me just to get me on some show.
0: Oh, well. I lied? You just told me that you're not a real doctor? So, like, what? Who are you?
1: All right, hey.
0: Which is
1: just
0: it?
1: Just calm down, all right?
0: I'm not gonna calm down. Oh. Don't tell me to calm down. How many times did we FaceTime when you were leaving the hospital at night in your scrubs?
5: Oh, yeah.
6: All right.
5: What the heck?
1: Yeah, I do that.
4: You do what?
5: Exact same time.
4: What do you do, Luke?
1: I use that as a lie.
4: Use what as a lie?
1: Look, I'm sorry that you had to find out like this, but it was just to keep up appearances.
5: No way.
4: Wait,
5: do you work at a hospital?
0: Are you being serious right now?
1: I'm not proud of it, okay? I'm not.
5: Oh,
1: but I say I'm a doctor to meet women.
0: Oh, my God.
5: Wow. It's like stolen valor for good regular people.
4: Are you, like, at least a nurse's assistant or something? Like,
7: where are you going for 16-hour shifts you're on?
4: A janitor, even, at the hospital.
6: Yeah, what do you do?
1: I work in DoorDash, okay?
4: DoorDash?
6: You're a DoorDash driver?
1: Yes, I'm a DoorDash driver.
0: Your entire TikTok, where you message me, is a ton of information of you as a doctor.
5: Oh my gosh.
4: Dude, that's why you can't follow these TikTok doctors, Alexis.
7: Okay? You're ruining TikTok for me, Luke.
5: Wait, I could be a doctor on TikTok?
4: Yeah, you can be anything you want to be on TikTok.
6: So,
1: look, I don't want to talk about this, okay?
0: You have to. We have been dating for 2 months.
4: Oh, yeah. Oh, man.
5: Well,
4: that is so low, Luke. Why would you, like, come
7: DoorDash
4: on?
7: Better in Philly? Why do you have to move, too?
4: My guess is he's just trying to get out of the relationship before she finds out that he's a doctor, you guys.
5: No, are you not moving then? It was just a lie?
1: If it gets too serious after a month or two, I tell them I need to leave the city and take a different job. So there you go.
0: You, like, wasted my time.
4: Dude. You're going to deliver to one of these women at some point, and it is going to be an awkward delivery.
6: Okay. It's times like this, Melanie, that I try to look on the bright side. At least he didn't try to diagnose your dad's hip issue.
4: See, I was going to say the only bright side is he's a hot delivery driver.
5: Oh.
0: I don't even know what to say. I'm so shocked and disappointed in you, Luke.
4: Seriously.
0: You have completely wasted my time.
1: Listen, all I'm going to say is I don't want to be on the radio, but
0: Too bad.
1: You deserve better than me.
0: I definitely deserve better than you. I'm like, I am shocked, you guys.
6: Yeah,
4: I don't blame you.
5: Are you not dating him anymore? Is that
4: what
5: I'm getting?
4: Of course not. You just got lied to for 2 months about what he does as a profession.
7: Yeah,
4: how can you ever come back from that?
7: Mm-hmm.
4: Like, there is zero respect there.
0: I don't trust this guy at all.
6: Maybe if he gets that free meatball sub, then we can talk afterwards.
4: I mean, the thing is, Luke, like, you could have just been yourself, and maybe you would have had a chance with her.
1: Listen, I don't have to explain anything to you guys, okay? I've pulled plenty of women as a doctor, and I'm telling you, it just works, okay? And I FaceTime myself outside of a hospital. It's pretty easy to pull off.
5: Oh man, it works so much. It's true to say that the nice guys finish last.
4: Yeah.
5: Now he's single.
6: Oh, man.
1: Well, I'm not single, for your information. I'm dating, like, 15 women.
4: Oh, my God.
5: Oh, my God.
4: I hope they hear this.
5: No wonder he's exhausted all the time.
6: Oh,
4: what a con man.
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Hope you're enjoying your Tuesday. Nowadays, it's a full-on career to be a social media content creator. It's Allie, Mr. Beast, yet again proving

0: Tuesday, Hot 104.9. Hope your morning has been going well so far. It's Allie. As if we didn't already know how big of a YouTube megastar Mr. Beast is, he has officially hit 500 million subscribers. My brain can't even comprehend that number, and the fact that he has that many millions of people following him is insane. This happened Friday, and he is the first ever creator to reach this mark. Of course, he live streamed the moment on his channel, and over 600K people tuned in. I love Mr. Beast because he's kind of humble about it. Even though the fact that he has 500 million subscribers, he says, I shouldn't have 500 million subscribers. Like, statistically, I shouldn't. He said, I didn't grow up with much. Both my parents were in the military, and we ended up going bankrupt in 2008. He said when he started the channel, he couldn't afford equipment, and he had to save up money. He said, I really shouldn't be where I am today. Which, if anything, let that encourage you. Follow your dreams, kids. 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

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Olivia Rodrigo off to a huge start with her new album, You Seem Pretty Sad for a Girl So in Love. Honestly, are we surprised? The album became the most streamed album by a female artist in a single day in 2026 so far. Here she is now with Drop Dead.

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It's Allie. 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

0: And Hot 104.9. Pretty much everyone is watching Love Island right now. It's Allie. This is very sad news we recently got from the Love Island world. A key member of the production team of Love Island USA unfortunately passed away while the reality show was filming in Fiji. And tonight's episode is going to honor the executive producer, James Barker, who did pass away last week from an unexpected medical emergency. He was only, I think he was about 40 years old. And they're saying a lot of loss has been felt pretty deeply across the entire Love Island USA production. That's very hard, especially considering Love Island and how strenuous the film process is. Everything is super live, super hands-on, so I'm sure the team was very close. Our thoughts and prayers to his family. 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
3: Father's Day's coming, Mom. You're getting Dad a gift, right?
4: Of course I am, honey. Why wouldn't I?
3: Because he makes me so mad sometimes. Like, he wouldn't let me go to that party with the older kids last night.
4: Hey, your dad does that because he loves you. Sometimes he might be a bit overprotective, but he wants you to learn the importance of making the right decisions and getting your priorities straight.
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Thank you for this next song request, Catherine. Every time I hear the song, I can only think of Terry Crews in the 2004 movie White Chicks. It's Vanessa Carlton, 1,000 Miles on Hot.

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I remember seeing Colby Calais in Atlanta with the Jonas Brothers on their recent tour. She performed this song with them, and it was out of this world. It's Bubbly on Hot 104.9 to close out Throwback Lunch.

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Gracie Abrams is adding chef to her resume. She did a video for Vogue and created a French braised leek dish. Looks delicious. Might have to give it a try. Here she is now. It's Hit the Wall.

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104.9. Hope you're enjoying your Tuesday. Nowadays, it's a full-on career to be a social media content creator. It's Allie, Mr. Beast, yet again proving why he's the king of social media. Talk about it next on Hot.

0: Happy Tuesday, Hot 104.9. Hope your morning has been going well so far. It's Allie. As if we didn't already know how big of a YouTube megastar Mr. Beast is, he has officially hit 500 million subscribers. My brain can't even comprehend that number, and the fact that he has that many millions of people following him is insane. This happened Friday, and he is the first ever creator to reach this mark. Of course, he live streamed the moment on his channel, and over 600K people tuned in. I love Mr. Beast because he's kind of humble about it. Even though the fact that he has 500 million subscribers, he says, I shouldn't have 500 million subscribers. Like, statistically, I shouldn't. He said, I didn't grow up with much. Both my parents were in the military, and we ended up going bankrupt in 2008. He said when he started the channel, he couldn't afford equipment, and he had to save up money. He said, I really shouldn't be where I am today. Which, if anything, let that encourage you. Follow your dreams, kids. 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

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They attended the Spider-Man Brand New Day red carpet. They looked fabulous, and Tom Holland has confirmed that they are married. 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
1: 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Pretty much everyone is watching Love Island right now. It's Allie. This is very sad news we recently got from the Love Island world. A key member of the production team of Love Island USA unfortunately passed away while the reality show was filming in Fiji. And tonight's episode is going to honor the executive producer, James Barker, who did pass away last week from an unexpected medical emergency. He was only, I think he was about 40 years old. And they're saying a lot of loss has been felt pretty deeply across the entire Love Island USA production. That's very hard, especially considering Love Island and how strenuous the film process is. Everything is super live, super hands-on, so I'm sure the team was very close. Our thoughts and prayers to his family. It's Hot 104.9.

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A throwback from Eminem and Rihanna on Hot 104.9. Thank you so much for listening while you're at work and hanging out with me. I appreciate it. Coming up next, Twiggins will join me in the studio. 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

0: 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It's Twiggins and Allie in the afternoon. Really coming down out there.
1: Seriously, it's like a monsoon.
0: You hear that? Who put a metal roof on this radio station? Listen to this. This is crazy.
1: It is crazy.
0: My mic's not even working. It's that crazy, man. You got to play this, though, if it's raining outside, right?
2: It's raining, man. Hallelujah.
0: Come on, everybody. Happy Pride. All right. Well, we've got all kinds of stuff for you today. We've got Am I the Jerk? We've got Weird News Roundup, Hot Takes. And if the weather cooperates, which it won't, it's going to keep raining all night long. Then I don't know where I was going with that. What are we gonna, I don't know. We're just going to sit here. It's on 104.9.

0: It's on 104.9 Twiggins and Alley in the afternoon. Rain's coming down all over right now. So be safe out there as you're driving around. I'm looking at a couple of accidents right now. Mile marker 207 I-10 eastbound. There is a traffic, there's a collision with injuries there. Hmm. Also, there's High Road and I guess this is Raw Street, R-A-A Street.
1: Yeah, Raw.
0: I've never heard of that street. Raw Street?
1: Really?
0: Yeah. Raw.
1: There's a Raw School.
0: A Raw School.
1: Well, it's...
0: Yo, are you Raw School?
1: Middle School.
0: Oh, you Raw Schools.
1: No, it's Raw. Like, I think it's middle school.
0: Oh, okay.
1: Yeah.
0: All right,
1: if
0: well,
1: it still exists, I don't know.
0: Looks like that was just a little fender bender. So if you got anything to let us know about, 850-331-1049. How did

0: 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We were talking between ourselves, amongst ourselves, the other day about a situation I was in where someone owed me money on Venmo. And I was like, Allie, how long are you supposed to wait before you send someone a Venmo payment request?
1: I told you, I'm the wrong person to ask.

0: 1049. All right, so you go out to dinner. In our case, this is what happens. You go out to dinner with some friends, mm-hmm. and the bill comes. And I'm not a big person that likes, I'm a splitter.
1: You know? Never like to split. I don't mind. I don't know why you're always like, let's put it all together.
0: It's because I've been a server.
1: Yeah.
0: And it is a pain if you are a server like me and don't keep track of what everyone had in the system. So it's really hard to split the check. And you're like, crap, what did that guy have?
1: It's C2. Yeah, I agree. Splitting like five ways is really a pain.
0: And so when we go out, I usually just like, I got it. Everyone can just Venmo me.
1: Sure.
0: And so, you know, this happened. We were in Orlando and we went out to a nice dinner on the first night. And there were five of us. So we spent a good amount of money.
1: Yeah, it was in a very nice restaurant too.
0: Yeah, and so I'm like, don't worry guys, I got it, just Venmo me. And a lot of people, and everyone was sitting there, and they're like, oh, I'll Venmo you right now.
1: Except I'm, for like, I'm like, Twiggin, do you sure you got that?
0: Yeah, do you have that much money in your account?
1: That's
0: another reason I do it, because you're like, oh wow, that's impressive.
1: It's so funny.
0: Man, he's got money. I don't after I pay it. One of our coworkers, he was like, I'll pay you when I get back to the hotel room, blah, blah, blah, blah. And I'm like,
1: I don't get why people do that. It's like, you're going
0: to do it now.
1: Yeah. I mean, maybe if they need to make sure all the ducks are in a row. I'm not sure, but he knew he was going to dinner.
0: You got
1: to
0: move some money around for that steak.
1: I don't know.
0: And so anyway, I was like, you know, he still.

0: and paid me. And I was like, well, I was like, when do I send a payment request? Well, Allie says you don't. You let them get away with it.
1: Listen, okay. I don't say you don't. I'm just saying that's unfortunately the way I am. It's like, I know people that will send payment requests right away, which, like, as you should. I think that's a fine thing to do.
0: I don't think so. I think it's a little rude.
1: I, on the other hand, have an unfortunate thing about my personality where I would never send a payment request. I would just unfortunately eat that cost
0: embarrassed. This guy owed me over $100 with tip.
1: It doesn't matter. Like, something in me, you absolutely should send a payment request. I just can't. I can't bring myself to do it. I have a people-pleasing problem.
0: You do. You also won't let people pay for you.
1: I don't want to be like a pain or be like rude, but I know it's not deep down.
0: You don't want to be a thankful person?
1: Thankful.
0: Like if I try to pay for something, you're always like, no, absolutely not. Like,
1: yeah. I don't know what it is. I hate it.
0: We're working on it.
1: Oh, yeah, I struggle.
0: We're working
1: I've
0: on
1: never
0: it.
1: Sent someone a payment request in my entire life and probably never will.
0: Oh my gosh.
1: Like, you might owe me $1,000. I'm just unfortunately going to have to eat it.
0: She also runs a business on the side. I don't know how this play. How is that business still standing?
1: Well, Tyler is there and he does a lot of the
0: He always asked, is that person paid yet?
1: Yeah, and I'm always like, oh crap, I got to reach out to them.
0: Do I have to talk to them? I don't want to ask
1: them. Do I have to beg them for the thousands they owe me?
0: Yeah, it's only how you live. It's 104.9.
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1: The storms and showers are starting up, and some of them could become strong or even severe. The storms will last until around 11 p.m., with rain remaining heading into tomorrow morning. There is a marginal risk for severe weather and a slight risk for flash flooding, so be weather aware. From the ABC 27 First to Know Weather Center, I'm meteorologist Ryan Gold.
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0: It's on 104.9. It's time for your hot takes. You have to talk loud because of the rain.
1: No kidding. I feel like this is a marriage, divorce, I should say, that no one saw coming.
2: What?
1: Yeah, Jelly Roll.
0: Oh, come on.
1: Has reportedly filed for divorce from his wife, Bunny XO.
0: Oh, my mom is so distraught.
1: I know. A lot of country fans are. I don't know. I don't think people saw it coming because as of a month ago, they were posting, love you, babe. Blah, blah, blah. They, you know, they're in podcasts together and all that kind of stuff. He filed the papers at a Tennessee courthouse last month towards the end. And it's reported that the divorce was a mutual decision in a private family matter. The two, they've had a tumultuous relationship. They met in 2015. Mm-hmm. Then they separated for like 2 years when Jelly Roll, I guess, had an affair with someone else.
0: Yeah,
1: got back together.
0: He did that.
1: Anyways, I didn't see this coming. I at least didn't see Jelly Roll filing.
0: Well, it makes sense because think about it. All right. So we were in D.C. in December and she was on the road with them for a lot of the past couple of years.
1: Yeah.
0: Right. And she wasn't in D.C. when we were with Jelly Roll.
1: Oh, that's true.
0: She wasn't in Nashville with him when he got that humanitarian award when I went there.
1: Interesting.
0: So
1: yeah.
0: I mean, every time I've encountered Jelly himself, I've never met her. That's who I wanted to meet was her because she's my favorite one.
1: I'm just shocked that he was the one. That file. Like, I would understand her, but he just seemed, like, so obsessed with her and said she changed his life and blah, blah, blah.
0: Yeah.
1: Who knows?
0: Welcome to the world of celebrities, you know?
1: For real.
0: Someone's going to get a lot of money, and I don't think it's going to be Jelly Roll.
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0: in the capital city, as chosen by you. 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
1: It's all brought to you by our friends at Poor Paul's Poor House. 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
1: 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It's on Tennessee Street. Always, same place it's always been. 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
1: Zendaya and Tom Holland made a rare public appearance together as a married couple. Morning.

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1: My favorite celebrity couple, Zendaya and Tom Holland, made a rare public appearance together yesterday, stepping out into the red carpet for the Spider-Man Brand New Day red carpet, which they looked stunning together. Zendaya never misses on any red carpet fit. And Tom Holland has confirmed that they are, in fact, married.
0: Wow.
1: Yeah.
0: What a time to tell people.
1: Right? They haven't been on a red carpet together since 2021, back for the other Spider-Man No Way Home movie.
0: Damn, how long have they been married for?
1: Not that long.
0: Oh, okay.
1: Yeah, only a few months, I think.
0: Okay, gotcha.
1: They've been engaged for a while.
0: Just casually, hey, guess what? We got married, guys.
1: Yeah. Well, I think they wanted to keep it private, which I can respect.
0: Okay. You're a celebrity. You're not keeping anything private, but whatever.
1: That's your hot takes brought to you by Warner Kia. 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
0: Back in the 70s, a bar opened up on the Tallahassee Strip, and you know which one I'm talking about. You've been here before, after work, after a long week, hell, even after you said you were heading home. If these walls could talk, they'd probably need a lawyer. Some places try to reinvent themselves. Not this one. Poor Paul's Poorhouse, the best damn bar in town, is back. Same room. Same bar you walked into years ago and somehow never really left. Same kind of nights that turned into

0: 056269, GCN 208982.
1: Cloudiness anticipated through the evening and occasions of rain passing through, some thunderstorms as well. A couple of them could be on the gustier side. Overnight low 74, still generally cloudy with on-again, off-again showers and storms through your midweek Wednesday with a high of 87. From the ABC 27 First to Know Weather Center, I'm Chief Meteorologist Casanova Nurse.
2: 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Yes, we drunk.
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It's all 104.9. Coming up in two songs, a brand new Am I the Jerk. We're going to talk to one of our listeners who tried to do something nice for his wife, and it backfired for some weird reason I really can't figure out. So we'll talk to him coming up.

0: 104.9. It's time for another Am I the Jerk? This is where we help a listener find out if things that they are doing in their private lives may make them look like a bad person. Today we've got Mike on the phone. Mike is in Woodville. Mike, why is your wife upset with you right now?
1: Okay, she says I'm a jerk, and this is what has never made sense to me. I know some people do this, but I was doing a nice thing for my wife. I was going to get a cleaning service for us, hire like one of the best in the area. It's like, okay, I was proud of it. I'm covering the bill. It's going to be a spotless looking house.
2: Nice.
1: It come with like, you know, almost 5-star reviews. But my wife insists we clean the house before the cleaners clean the house.
0: Yeah.
2: Oh, wow.
0: You're not alone on this. I mean, my mom used to make me clean my room before the lady came and cleaned our house growing up.
2: There's a difference between straightening up the house and picking up, you know, nasty stuff on the floor and deep cleaning. I agree. I don't know if I would deep clean.
0: I just have never gotten this, Mike. I mean, like I said, you are not alone in having this problem, man.
1: I swear it's like a pride thing. She wants to show them like, oh, no, our house doesn't need cleaning. But it's like, what are you doing it for then? Why hire the cleaners? Why do it? It's like if I bring a suit to the dry cleaners, it's not like I got to press and fold and like launder my suit, make it clean before I bring it to the dry cleaners, right? It's
2: right.
1: Like
0: they're
1: doing the dry cleaners.
0: That's a great analogy. That is good. Now, let's throw this out there and see what the audience is thinking and see if they're on your side or your wife's side. Hang on just a second, all right, Mike?
1: Okay.
0: All right, buddy. 850-383-1049. We'll take your calls coming up next. It's Hot 104.9. So

0: We're back with Am I the Jerk on Hot 104.9. We've got Mike on the line. Mike's trying to be a nice husband and get someone to come clean his house just to treat his wife. And he says he wants to give her something nice and let her have a break for a little bit. Well, his wife is a lot like my mom, whereas if she's having someone come clean the house, she wants to clean the house first. And yeah. I just don't see the point in doing that. And so he wants to know if he's the jerk for even trying to be nice.
1: I mean, I don't know if I'm having someone clean the house. If I would do it prior, because I think I agree with him, it's like pointless. Why are you having them do this? But I will say I can relate in the sense that I take my dog to the groomers and I kind of have to groom him a little bit before I take him there because I'm embarrassed. Like, they're going to say I neglect my dog.
0: Yeah, well, you know, look, I mean, they might think that if you brought him in because you're not great with clippers. All right. Yeah. We know this. We've seen this. Looks like he got a cheap haircut.
1: So anyways, I understand it a little bit, I guess. Maybe. I don't know.
0: Let's go to the phones and see what everybody else thinks. We got Jason hanging on. Jason, do you think that his wife is right, or if Mike's being a jerk for questioning her?
2: He's definitely not a jerk for saying no to her, but who's going to win the argument is a different question than that.
1: Right.
2: I totally take his point of view. If you're paying somebody to come over and clean, then why am I going to pre-clean? Like, if I had somebody coming over to do landscaping, I'm not going to go pre-trim the bushes. So it doesn't make sense to clean up.
0: Allie would do that.
1: You're not going to pre-trim the bushes, but you might, like, pick up, you know, giant logs on the ground, or maybe not, or maybe you'd pick up, like, trash. You're not going to, I don't know, you're going to straighten it up.
0: No,
1: a
0: you're
1: little.
0: Not. No, I think that's so dumb. That's why they're coming over there. Why wash the car before you go to the car wash is basically what you're doing, right?
2: You're hiring a cleaning service.
0: Exactly. Thank you for the call, Mike. Let's go to Melissa right now. She's hanging on here in Tallahassee. Melissa, what do you think?
3: I'm going to say you're always a jerk for not abiding by your wife's rules. She's your wife for a reason. It is common knowledge, I think, that if you're hiring a cleaning person service, you need to do the prelims yourself so that they can actually get to the deep clean, because that's really what you're paying them for.
0: Yeah, that's fine. It's one thing if you're like putting the clothes and you're sorting the clothes and if they're washing them for you, stuff like that, that's fine.
1: Yeah,
0: with
1: or like
0: me.
1: Cleaning dishes. Like, yeah. I'm not going to leave them a sink full of dishes.
0: Yeah, okay. I mean, you don't want to break out like the Ajax or anything.
3: No. Just like put your drawers away, you know?
0: Yeah, or put it in the hamper, right?
1: Yeah, exactly.
0: Right, okay, cool. So you say he's not the jerk. Thank you so much.
3: Thank you.
0: All right, let's go back to Mike. Mike, guys and women are on your side, and they said that, you know, your wife might be the jerk here.
4: Well, I guess I better get back to cleaning the bathroom before, you know, somebody cleans the bathroom.
0: Yeah, you got to get the house spotless before the cleaning people come. We're not going to be embarrassed in this house.
4: Uh-huh. And it's like, well, they're going to check my work. Like, it's like a school teacher checking my spelling and grammar. It's like they got to check over everything. Oh, you missed a spot.
1: Exactly.
0: And Mike, will you please do me a favor and wash the car before you go to the car wash? Can you please do that?
4: I don't want to be embarrassed, you know. I want them to laugh at me, you know.
0: This is a classic case of men are from Mars and women are from Venus. I mean, we're just different.
1: We are. We're a little different.
0: Different in that aspect.
1: That's right.
4: All right.
0: Hang in there, brother. Thank you so much for calling.
4: Thank you.
0: All right. That's Am I the Jerk? It's Hot 104.9.

0: It's all 104.9, Twiggins and Allie in the afternoon. The rain is all around us right now. If it's not raining where you are, go about 2 miles down the road. It's going to be going like that probably through noon tomorrow. So all night tonight, going to be plenty of rain out there. If you got outdoor plans this evening, make sure you check on those, see if they're still happening.
1: Good for the gardens, not good for the soccer practice.
0: Yes. Right, man, we sure did need this rain.

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2: Father's Day's coming, Mom. 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
2: Cool.
4: 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As a dad myself, I know how hard fatherhood can be. We don't always get it right. But we know our kids are one of our greatest blessings. 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
2: In the documentary Travis Barker Louder Than Fear, Kourtney Kardashian and Travis revealed that they suffered a miscarriage after becoming pregnant just 6 months into their relationship. The film premiered at the Tribeca Film Festival over the weekend. It's set to premiere on Hulu August 13th. And Kourtney recalled in the documentary, she said, "When we lost the baby, we were devastated and cried for days. They had named their daughter Tulip, and she no longer had a heartbeat. They tried many rounds of IVF, but then eventually got pregnant with their now son, Rocky."
1: That's great.
2: Yeah.
1: I don't think we've ever seen Rocky. Did she ever release pictures of him?
2: There's pictures of him online for sure. But she hadn't, I don't think she has on her own page.
1: Do you think that Alabama Barker's going to be in this? Because she's a mess.
2: Yeah, she's absolutely, I don't know for sure, but I would be shocked if she wasn't in the documentary.
1: They would have made a mistake because you got to see what this girl's up to.
2: That's your hot takes brought to you by Warner Kia. 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

0: 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We've got a great contest going on right now. 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
0: 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We're going to pick the winner at Four Paul's Poorhouse. You got to be there to win June 25th. 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
1: First up, the FBI has a fake town inside a building in Huntsville, Alabama, and has been quietly training agents there since February of last year. Mm-hmm. The facility is called a Kinetic Cyber Range, and it's 22,000 square feet of a fully functioning replica of an American town. We're talking furnished houses, hotel, gas station, grocery store, courthouse, hospital, power company, real roads, and working traffic lights.
0: Why would they make something like this?
1: Well, they're doing this it's kind of like a data center to

0: practice for cyber attacks against hospitals, utilities, and businesses.
1: Mm-hmm.
0: So kind of cool, but kind of creepy.
1: Well, I mean, this put it in Huntsville, Alabama. That's, I mean, they make rockets there, so.
0: Yeah, more than 1,400 students have trained there, and I guess crazy. It's been over a year since
1: the FBI has had a functioning fake town in Alabama for over a year, and nobody was talking about it.
0: Exactly. I don't know why movies weren't filming there, you know?
1: Who knows? The robot, there's a robot right now, a humanoid robot. It just climbed to the summit of a 20,000-foot volcano in Ecuador. The robot is a modified robot named Pimba. It's outfitted with special booties and a custom warming jacket, and it walks autonomously through the flatter sections and climbs as it gets to the steeper parts. So the project's goal here is to develop robots capable of monitoring remote and dangerous environments like the Amazon rainforest, where sending humans is too risky.
0: Okay.
1: The team's next stop is Hawaii's Mauna Kea before attempting Everest.
0: Ooh, Everest would be interesting. I would love to see like a camera attached to these things and like just
1: live stream the whole thing from the safety of your home.
0: Next up, drivers in China have figured out how to fool Tesla's autopilot driver monitoring camera.
1: I saw a guy the other day like with a full bed in the back of his car.
0: Well, yeah, what these people are doing is they're putting tiny plastic celebrity heads in front of the camera in order to not have to be in the driver's seat, I guess, while they're using the autopilot system.
1: I saw a man the other day, and he was in the back of his car, and he had pillows and blankets, and he was going on a 4-hour drive, and he just put his Tesla in autopilot, and it went off.
0: That is so sketchy.
1: I don't.
0: It's crazy to think that there are people on the roads that aren't behind wheels.
1: Yeah, I mean,
0: I guess there's Waymos.
1: Yeah, but there's also people out there that are doing way worse behind the wheel, too, so maybe the Tesla's smarter than them.
0: That's true.
1: Finally, a Florida man has been busted for pretending to be a lawyer and representing a woman during a traffic stop. This guy was basically during the stop, the woman had a controlled substance, and she called a friend who she thought was a lawyer. So the guy comes up and he's like, yeah, I'll be a lawyer today. he talked to some lawyers speak, and officers asked to see documentation that he was a lawyer and didn't have any. So the cops ran a check on him. Turns out he was not a lawyer, but he did have a previous DUI.
0: Of course.
1: Now he faces charges of obstruction by a disguised person and practicing law without a license.
0: Why do I feel like this is something you would do for me? It's like, Twiggins, I need help.
1: Yeah, all I can be a lawyer. I object. Sir, we're not in court yet. It's Hot 104.9. That's your Weird News Roundup.

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0: Saw 104.9. It's time for your hot takes. You have to talk loud because of the rain.
1: No kidding. I feel like this is a marriage, a divorce, I should say, that no one saw coming.
0: What?
1: Yeah, Jelly Roll.
0: Oh, come on.
1: Has reportedly filed for divorce from his wife, Bunny XO.
0: Oh, my mom is so distraught.
1: I know. A lot of country fans are. I don't know. I don't think people saw it coming because as of a month ago, they were posting, love you, babe, blah, blah, blah. They, you know, they're in podcasts together and all that kind of stuff. He filed the papers at a Tennessee courthouse last month towards the end, and it's reported that the divorce was a mutual decision in a private family matter. The two, they've had a tumultuous relationship. They met in 2015. Mm-hmm. Then they separated for like 2 years when Jelly Roll, I guess, had an affair with someone else, got back together.
0: They did that.
1: Anyways, I didn't see this coming. I at least didn't see Jelly Roll filing.
0: Well, it makes sense because think about it. All right. So we were in D.C. in December and she was on the road with them for a lot of the past couple of years.
1: Yeah.
0: Right. And she wasn't in D.C. when we were with Jelly Roll.
1: Oh, that's true.
0: She wasn't in Nashville with him when he got that humanitarian award when I went there.
1: Interesting.
0: So
1: yeah.
0: I mean, every time I've encountered Jelly himself, I've never met her. That's who I wanted to meet was her because she's my favorite one.
1: I'm just shocked that he was the one. That file. Like, I would understand her, but he just seemed, like, so obsessed with her and said she changed his life and blah, blah, blah.
0: Yeah.
1: Who knows?
0: Welcome to the world of celebrities, you know?
1: For real.
0: Someone's going to get a lot of money. I don't think it's going to be Jelly Roll.
1: That's a hot take brought to you by Warner Kia. Shop online at warnerkia.com.

0: 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Want in?
1: Yes.
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0: cloudy and this anticipated through the evening, and occasions of rain passing through, some thunderstorms as well. A couple of them could be on the gustier side. Overnight low 74, still generally cloudy, with on-again, off-again showers and storms through your midweek Wednesday with a high of 87. From the ABC 27 First to Know Weather Center, I'm Chief Meteorologist Casanova Nurse.
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0: Talk 104.9. It's time for another Am I the Jerk? This is where we help a listener find out if things that they are doing in their private lives may make them look like a bad person. Today we've got Mike on the phone. Mike is in Woodville. Mike, why is your wife upset with you right now?
1: Okay, she says I'm a jerk, and this is what has never made sense to me. I know some people do this, but I was doing a nice thing for my wife. I was going to get a cleaning service for us, hire like one of the best in the area. It's like, okay, I was really proud of it. I'm covering the bill. It's going to be a spotless looking house.
2: Nice.
1: It's come with like, you know, almost 5-star reviews. But my wife insists we clean the house before the cleaners clean the house.
0: Yeah.
2: Oh, wow.
0: You're not alone on this. I mean,
2: well, my
0: mom used to make me clean my room before the lady came and cleaned our house growing up.
2: There's a difference between straightening up the house and picking up, you know, nasty stuff on the floor and deep cleaning. I agree. I don't know if I would deep clean.
0: I just have never gotten this, Mike. I mean, like I said, you are not alone in having this problem, man.
1: I swear it's like a pride thing. She wants to show them like, oh, no, our house doesn't need cleaning. But it's like, what are you doing it for then? Why hire the cleaners? Why do it? It's like if I bring a suit to the dry cleaners, it's not like I got to press and fold and like launder my suit and make it clean before I bring it to the dry cleaners, right? It's
2: right.
1: Like they're
0: That's
1: doing
0: a
1: the dry
0: great
1: cleaning.
0: Analogy. That is good. Now, let's throw this out there and see what the audience is thinking and see if they're on your side or your wife's side. Hang on just a second, all right, Mike?
1: Okay.
0: All right, buddy. 850-383-1049. We'll take your calls coming up next. 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

0: We're back with Am I the Jerk on Hot 104.9. We've got Mike on the line. Mike's trying to be a nice husband and get someone to come clean his house just to treat his wife. And he says he wants to give her something nice and let her have a break for a little bit. Well, his wife is a lot like my mom, whereas if she's having someone come clean the house, she wants to clean the house first. And yeah. I just don't see the point in doing that. And so he wants to know if he's the jerk for even trying to be nice.
1: I mean, I don't know if I'm having someone clean the house. If I would do it prior, because I think I agree with him, it's like pointless. Why are you having them do this? But I will say I can relate in the sense that I take my dog to the groomers and I kind of have to groom him a little bit before I take him there because I'm embarrassed. Yeah. Like, they're going to say I neglect my dog.
0: Yeah, well, you know, look, I mean, they might think that if you brought him in because you're not great with clippers. All right. Yeah. We know this. We've seen this. Looks like he got a cheap haircut.
1: So anyways, I understand it a little bit, I guess. Maybe. I don't know.
0: Let's go to the phones and see what everybody else thinks. We got Jason hanging on. Jason, do you think that his wife is right, or if Mike's being a jerk for questioning her?
2: He's definitely not a jerk for saying no to her, but who's going to win the argument is a different question than that.
1: Right.
2: I totally take his point of view. If you're paying somebody to come over and clean, then why am I going to pre-clean? Like, if I had somebody coming over to do landscaping, I'm not going to go pre-trim the bushes. So it doesn't make sense to clean up.
0: Allie would do that.
1: You're not going to pre-trim the bushes, but you might, like, pick up, you know, giant logs on the ground, or maybe not, or maybe you'd pick up, like, trash. You're not going to, I don't know, you're going to straighten it up.
0: No, you're
1: a
0: not. No, I think that's so dumb. That's why they're coming over there. Why wash the car before you go to the car wash? Is it basically what you're doing, right?
2: You're hiring a cleaning service.
0: Exactly. Thank you for the call, Mike. Let's go to Melissa right now. She's hanging on here in Tallahassee. Melissa, what do you think?
3: I'm going to say you're always a jerk for not abiding by your wife's rules. She's your wife for a reason. It is common knowledge, I think, that if you're hiring a cleaning person service, you need to do the prelims yourself so that they can actually get to the deep clean, because that's really what you're

0: paying them for.
1: Yeah, that's fine. It's one thing if you're like putting the clothes and you're sorting the clothes and they're washing them for you, stuff like that. That's fine.
2: Yeah, or like cleaning dishes. Like, I'm not going to leave them a sink full of dishes.
1: Yeah, okay. I mean, you don't want to break out like the Ajax or anything.
0: No. Just like put your drawers away, you know?
1: Yeah, or put it in the hamper, right?
2: Yeah, exactly.
1: Right. Okay, cool. So you say he's not the jerk. Thank you so much.
0: Thank you.
1: All right, let's go back to Mike. Mike, guys and women are on your side, and they said that, you know, your wife might be the jerk here.
3: Well, I guess I better get back to cleaning the bathroom before, you know, somebody cleans the bathroom.
1: Yeah, you got to get the house spotless before the cleaning people come. We're not going to be embarrassed in this house.
3: Uh-huh. And it's like, were they going to check my work? Like, it's like a school teacher checking my spelling and grammar. It's like, they got to check over everything. Oh, you missed a spot.
2: Exactly.
1: And Mike, will you please do me a favor and wash the car before you go to the car wash? Can you please do that?
3: I don't want to be embarrassed, you know. I want them to laugh at me, you know.
1: This is a classic case of men are from Mars and women are from Venus. I mean, we're just different.
2: We are. We're a little different.
1: Different in that aspect.
2: That's right.
1: All right. Hang in there, brother. Thank you so much for calling.
3: Thank you.
1: All right. That's Am I the Jerk? 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

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I mean, what are you thinking? 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I know you got all. Come on, lock it in. 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